In a world full of noise, we choose truth, hope, and heart. That's why we sound just a little different to the others. Welcome to 96.3. I got it.

0: like it's nothing.
1: Mac Powell, Like It's Nothing. Mac Powell, of course, being the former frontman of one of my favourite bands, Third Day. Good weather forecast there as well, lows to highs. And Carly Ann Taylor, Heavenly Father. Steve Mack with you on a Friday arvo, filling in for Ewan today. Let's continue with some more music, though. Megan Woods, Heaven Down Here.

If it was, am I living it? What? Do I live in it? Yeah. So astounding. Love is an ocean, you can drown me. The sweet embrace, the lovely taste, I taste the sea. I'm unembraced, the place to be. It means I'll never need an umbrella. I'm cool in the cold, in the hot weather. Whether or never I ever understand.

Canadian worship leader Brian Dirksen, he wrote classic songs including Come, Now Is the Time to Worship and Refiner's Fire. On the 21st of July, he died. He was 60 years of age, following a brief battle with stage 4 cancer. And this weekend, we pay tribute to Brian Dirksen, Saturday at 3 p.m. and again Sunday at 12.

Sanctus Real with You Are, I Am, DJ here on the home stretch, and I want to tell you a little bit of a story. This day in history, fellas, I need some music. Yeah. Oh, that sounds good. That sounds good. This will do nicely. So if we're going back today, on this day, July 24th, a little boy was born in London in 1725. Now, this little boy would go on to write the most famous hymn in human history. His name was John Newton, and the hymn is Amazing Grace. Now, it's important to note that Newton didn't start life in the church. He started in the gutter of human cruelty.

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0: Canadian worship leader Brian Dirksen, he wrote classic songs including Come, Now Is the Time to Worship and Refiner's Fire. On the 21st of July, he died. He was 60 years of age, following a brief battle with stage 4 cancer. And this weekend, we pay tribute to Brian Dirksen, Saturday at 3 p.m. and again Sunday at 12 noon. Just as you are.
1: Looking for a sure thing, I can tell you where to look. Every day I bet my life on every story in the book. First moment of the first day,